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6: That's me, Jamie DeLapa. Broadcasting from the French Quarter, the ancient heart of not only New Orleans, but of the U.S. Yeah, New Orleans. Where jazz began as hot music uptown after World War I. And that rock and roll was emerging right down here right after World War II as well. Tonight, playing music and musicians you've never heard of as we go searching for the first rock and roll song. And since it's people you've never heard of, you need a program guide. Yeah, just search Saturday Night New Orleans Radio. Because searching for the first rock and roll record, too many false things will come up. All right, starting off. Picture this. It's before Elvis. Call it early 1950s. Curtis Gordon, all these guys have been listening to Ernest Tubb, Hank Williams, all those old country and western guys, and they're saying, these guys have aged out. This is not me. I want to put some pep in this music. I want to put some youth in this music. Curtis Gordon from Mobile, Alabama. You're taking him.

0: Mobile. Curtis Gordon. He's been listening to swing music. Yeah, it's just swing music. Married to country and western. But he's thinking. Curtis Gordon's thinking. He's thinking, I want to put more than swing in there. I got this idea, all these other young folks. They got this jump. They've got this jive. That's what I want to put in my music. So he rocks it up a little bit. Rocks it up a lot.
1: Hey, get your pineapple.

Did I mention this is all before Elvis? Yeah, it's important. It's important to the story. So the Ray brothers, the three Ray brothers from North Carolina, they're out in Los Angeles playing that same kind of country and Western music. Yeah, they like Ernest Tubb. Yeah, they like him, and it's good music. But they're getting bored with it. Yeah, they're definitely getting bored with it. And their sister says, come on out to Mobile, Alabama. I want you guys to play a party. And that's what they do. The Ray brothers all get out there, and they run into Curtis Gordon because he comes up on stage with them, and he rocks it. And they're appealing to the young folks. And Link Ray and his other brothers, they see something they'd never seen before. Yeah, those fans are going wild over Curtis Gordon. And Link Ray and them, they're bored with what they've been doing. The idea is firmly planted in Link Ray's head. This is his first song. This is Link Ray's first song. And you can hear it. He's been listening to Curtis Gordon. He's got something else in mind. And you know that Elvis was still doing that Ernest Tubb and all that country and Western stuff. Same thing was happening in his mind, too. In fact, this little idea that you can pump up the tempo, you can pump up the energy, you can start to appeal to all those baby boomers, kind of took hold all around the world.

Bill Watkins, talking about that red Cadillac. Pete Nance and the Rockers, also known as Johnny Northside, Jukebox Pearl. Now, Nance and Watkins, they kind of follow Link Wray and Elvis and Curtis Gordon. They're all listening to that old country and western stuff. And these folks are out in rural Ohio, or else out in rural Kentucky. And there's nothing there. There's no life. There's no future. There's just the old traditions. And yeah, traditions are fine. These guys have youth and excitement. And they see this is just so boring. And they want to see something else. So they go on down to the big city. Call that Cincinnati, out there in Ohio. Much more industrialized than Kentucky at the time. And they want to follow the music. They want to make that music. Bill Watkins and Peter Nance. Before that, Link Wray. His very first recording, I Says Baby. It was distributed for the back of a car. The record owner made a bunch of copies, drives around to the clubs. Hey, why don't you buy this record by this hot new guy, Link Wray. Curtis Gordon, Rock and Roll Jump and Jive. Curtis Gordon, Mobile, Alabama. Yeah, Ohio. Plenty of music happening out there. All those folks up in the hills coming on down to the city. As all young people want. They wanted that excitement. And they said they were going to make it with our own music. Here's Ray Pennington, also known as Ray Starr. Ray Pennington and the Cincinnati Gang.

Some started with a roar, others with a rattle. I knew right then there was gonna be a battle. Everyone was doing fine till they hit the end. The driver in front went into a spin. The next car took the lead. In no time at all, that's as far as he got, because he hit the crash wall.

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0: and never complains. 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
0: It's a wonderful sound.
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0: Milk Bucket.

Adams. 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He just figured he'd take some of that good farm experience, put a couple extra notes in there, swing it a little bit, make a record. Sparkle Moore. Oh, the great Sparkle Moore. Kind of a knockoff of the Dick Tracy person, Sparkle Plenty. And that big blonde hair, always dressed like a guy. Sparkle Moore, she was quite a bit more. Came out, made a couple rockabilly albums, got married, said, okay, enough of this. I'm going to be a housewife. I'm going to be Sparkle Less. Rock-a-bop was the song. George Stogner, also known as Dave Stogner, with the Stock Car Boogie. Bill Watkins with the big guitar. Started off with Ray Pennington, also known as Ray Starr. And the Cincinnati Gang. Billy Joe was the song. And me, I'm Jamie. You and I, we are looking for the first rock and roll song. Not in the usual places. We like to look before Elvis. We like to look at all the non-hits. Because before it was popular, there were some people that had an idea, a feel, a sound. And they tried to wrangle that into song. That's when the first rock and roll began. All right, we've been down in the South. Let's go up north, way north. Philadelphia, New York, where all these folks are just harmonizing. A lot of times not even using bands, just using four or five people harmonizing. And this song is a different kind of doo-wop. The Dead Man's Stroll. It's just got this slow, plodding beat about kind of a morbid topic.

Dino and the Diplomats. My Dream. Preceded that with the Cleftones' Lover Boy and the Fabulons with Trying. Fabulons sounded like they were listening to the Ravels, the Philadelphia band, with Dead Man's Stroll. Yeah, they were listening to it. All doing vocal group harmony. That's what was happening up in the Northeast. Vocal group harmony. Put the vocal group harmony and the guitar players together. That's it for the next 50, 60 years of rock and roll. Some guitar players and the backup singers. But something different was happening down in New Orleans. Yeah, New Orleans always does something different. New Orleans doesn't consider itself as part of the South. We kind of consider us as part of the North. North Caribbean Sea. Yeah, we're just another Caribbean island. There's a guy named Ray Lewis. The great late Ray Lewis put out about four sides. They were great. You should have got 5, 6, 7, 8.

Sonny Fulton and the Mixmasters. No, Not Now. The great Johnny Adams. I Won't Cry. Another New Orleanian. Ray Lewis with the Jealous Blues. Yep, Search of that first rock and roll record in the B.E. time, before Elvis time. Back when people like Luther Bond was up in Cincinnati with the Emeralds.

The Ospreys, it's good to me. The Rocketeers, talk it over. The Electras, sometimes known as the Valiants, Los Angeles band,

0: Started off with Luther Bond and the Emeralds from Cincinnati. Jitterbug Jamboree. Me, I'm Jamie. We've been searching for the first rock and roll record. It's so elusive. But then again, it's not a destiny. It's a journey into us. And because we didn't find it, it means we can go on that wonderful journey again. Next week.
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4: In 1970, this skinny kid from the South moved with his family to the other side of town, literally across the railroad tracks. And this kid noticed the new neighborhood was different. And not just different from the old neighborhood, it was different from house to house. The people there talked in different ways. They ate different foods, wore different kinds of clothes, worshipped at different times and places. And the music, oh, the music. It broke down some old barriers, dissolved some old divisions, and for a time was a force for social, ethnic, and spiritual unity. I saw it with my own eyes. You see, I was that skinny kid from nearly 50 years ago, and these are my musical recollections. Welcome to Bel Air Drive.

Near a generation before Prince, that's George Clinton and Funkadelic, 1973, with George Clinton, Eddie Hazel original, from the album Standing on the Verge of Getting It On. One of nearly a dozen albums the band unleashed to funk-hungry fans in the 1970s, the song Sexy Ways by Funkadelic. And LTD started the show for us tonight from their Love Magic recording. That's the band's first album after lead singer Jeffrey Osborne went solo. Kicking Back was the song that we heard from LTD. And we hope Kicking Back is exactly what you're doing tonight after a long week of doing what you do for someone else. Welcome to the weekend. Friday nights are for you. And so is Bel Air Drive, your Friday nightly dip into the deep pool of old school funk and soul and R&B. We're glad you're here. I'm your host, Greg Lee, and this next set is more of the 1960s than the 70s, with the Isley Brothers doing some classic soul from 1969. There are the guys from Rare Earth representing the 70s growing funk rock movement. But first, though, we catch Barbara Acklin in the summer of 1968 with her best-known tune, the hit song Love Makes a Woman. Barbara Acklin, along Bel Air Drive.

There's another number one from Kool and the Gang, Higher Plane. Written by the Gang and nestled nicely into number one on the R&B charts in the fall of 74. It was also a top 40 tune in Billboard's top 100. And that was Arnold Blair, ahead of Kool and the Gang, with Trying to Get Next to You from 1975. Might have been Arnold Blair's only single, though he was a regular background singer for Curtis Mayfield.

0: And in just a moment, a song from his only album, a 1975 LP titled Now. Ed Townsend up next as we make our way down Bel Air Drive.
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Norman Whitfield's theme from the film Which Way Is Up, a number one single for the R&B trio known as Stargard. That's 1977. Before Stargard, we had the Murettes, best known perhaps as the Ikettes. That's Ike Turner's background singers who struck out on their own under the new name, reportedly due to some compensation issues. The Murettes nicely covering the Steve Cropper Wilson Pickett jam In the Midnight Hour. That was 1967. For them, and the instrumental take on Sly Stone's Sing a Simple Song was done in 1969 by the Grand Groove Masters of the Crescent City, known as the Meters, Leo Nocentelli, Art Neville, George Porter Jr., and Zigaboo Modalista, a foursome as influential in their brand of New Orleans music as perhaps Louis Armstrong was in his. The Meters. Nearing the halfway point of the show tonight, stay with us for hour number two, but let's go to Philadelphia to wrap hour number one. 45 years ago, the OJs released a monster hit with one of the most recognizable intros ever recorded. See if you can name that tune in two notes. The OJs, 1973, right here on Bel Air Drive.

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1: 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The Alabama native never sang a song in public before the COVID shutdown, but a mix of timing, support from his Navy buddies, and a deep love of music launched a career. He's been welcomed into Americana and country circles for his songs and his emotional voice. I'm Craig Havokhurst. 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

from their album Having a Party. That's Anita, Ruth, Bonnie, and June. The Pointer Sisters from 1977 with a tune, Don't It Drive You Crazy. It's Bel Air Drive here on Roots Radio, WMOT, our weekly visit with the music that was in our heads, in our hearts, in the kitchens and cars and backyards, up and down a long stretch of residential roadway named Bel Air Drive, my neighborhood, back in the 60s, 70s, and 80s. I'm your host each week, Greg Lee, sharing my musical recollections. Thanks for joining us tonight. We continue our second hour with the New York Latin soul sound of a fellow who lived it, Joe Batan. He grew up in Spanish Harlem and participated in much of both the good and bad sides of what that area was known for. We'll hear the king of Latin soul on a piece from his 1973 Sal Soul LP. First up, we find ourselves right between two sheets with Fred Wesley and the Horny Horns, featuring Maceo Parker from 1977's album A Blow for Me, A Toot to You, on Roots Radio, WMOT's Bel Air Drive.

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Welcome to the weekend, and thanks for listening.

That's part of an album that's long since been considered a classic soul recording, Al Green's 1972 LP, Let's Stay Together, and one of his own compositions, So You're Leaving, by Al Green. And ahead of him, Johnny Hammond Smith and the title track from his 1971 LP, Breakout. It was the jazz organist's first recording for the Kudu record label. That was Creed Taylor's CTI subsidiary. And included a who's who on the jazz scene of the day. Grover Washington Jr., Hank Crawford, Billy Cobham on drums, Ayrton Moreira percussion, Eric Gale playing guitar. Quite the session for Johnny Hammond Smith. Well, we're into the final turn for this installment of Bel Air Drive. I'm Greg Lee. Such a pleasure to share these hours with you each week. I want to invite you to come back next week, okay? But we've got plenty more tunes that I think you'll find to your liking still ahead for tonight and for the rest of the weekend. In fact, we've still got a couple left on Bel Air Drive. We'll wrap up with the Jones Girls and a piece titled Show Love Today. But here, from the Night Lighters, 1973... It's Serenade for a Jive Turkey. We'll see you next time. And remember, ICA.

0: Each year, the John Prine Songwriters Fellowship is awarded to a young songwriter who, quote, embodies John's spirit. It's a high honor, and in 2023, it went to Joby Riccio. Coming up, Joby Riccio will talk about receiving that fellowship, the one time she actually did meet John Prine, and she'll talk about the flip side of being recognized by the Americana world like that, the pressure.
1: It's hard, I think, having somewhat of a traditional music background, playing bluegrass as a teenager in country music. There's so much pressure to, like, prove your cred and prove that you deserve to be playing this music.
0: Joby will also talk about how she branches out into different sonic territory for her new sophomore album, Face the Feeling. Joby Riccio, today. I'm Raina Duras. 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
0: 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That gets going in just a few minutes, but first, smooth operator, Sade.

This is an Encore World Cafe. I'm Raina Duras. For the past year, every time I've talked to someone who's really plugged into the Americana scene, one name has kept on coming up. Joby Riccio. The young songwriter originally from Colorado is a legit rising star, even being awarded the John Prine Songwriters Fellowship in 2023. Today, you'll get to hear what all the buzz is about as Joby Riccio performs songs from her new album, Face the Feeling. It's her sophomore record, and in addition to showing off her bluegrass and country chops, she also brings in other influences, like indie rock. Coming up, we'll talk about her roots in Colorado, her songwriting, and how, in some ways, she feels the impact of winning that John Prine Fellowship even more now than when she first won it. Our session starts with a live performance. Here's Joby Riccio playing The Ridge from Face the Feeling, live for World Cafe.

0: The Ridge by Jovi Riccio for World Cafe. That song is from her upcoming new album, Face the Feeling. I'm Raina Duras. Jovi Riccio is my guest today. Jovi, welcome to the World Cafe.
1: Thank you for having me.
0: Happy to have you here. When you play that song, The Ridge, you've said that you picture a very specific place, a specific ridge. Where is that ridge? Tell us about it.
1: It's in Morrison, Colorado, where I'm from originally. It's actually a kind of a series of ridges. We call them hogbacks, actually.
0: I've never heard that before.
1: Yeah, I realized that that was a niche term. When we were looking at what to do for the album artwork for the single, I had the idea and I was like, oh, you know, like a hogback. And I was talking to the album graphic designer at Yup Rock Records, the label I'm on, and he's from North Carolina. And he's like, I don't know what you're talking about.
0: You get a really different record cover back.
1: Yeah.
0: So it's just a pig's back.
1: Yeah. I don't know. Anyways, I don't know where that term comes from, but we call them hogbacks in the region where I'm from. And yeah, I feel like I spent almost every weekend just going out on the same system of trails probably in my neighborhood, most of them going up these ridges and hogbacks.
0: Yeah.
1: Around Red Rocks Amphitheater.
0: Yeah, yeah. I was going to ask you what it was like to grow up there, because it feels like growing up in Morrison, Colorado, near Red Rocks would be sort of a strange, beautiful, and maybe interesting place, because you are so close to this giant venue. You're also surrounded by like incredible nature, and you're kind of in the middle of nowhere at the same time.
1: Yeah, well, it's becoming less and less the middle of nowhere.
0: Yeah.
1: And out west, there's so few trees that it's like you can just kind of watch the suburban sprawl. It's honestly depressing, like creeps closer and closer and closer of the Denver metro area, like get closer and closer and closer into the hills.
0: Right.
1: But now when I go back, I'm like, oh my gosh, yeah, it's so much more developed up there than it's ever been. It's a really interesting place. And I think that I wasn't necessarily aware. I did know from a young age that I wanted to be a singer.
0: Mm-hmm.
1: I knew that I loved singing and I liked performing, but I didn't know that I was like, I want to be a musician who plays Red Rocks necessarily. Like, I guess the further away from it I get, the more I'm realizing like, oh yeah, that has had like a big monumental impact on my psyche. And like, yeah, the day I play there is gonna be, if I get to play there,
0: it would be surreal.
1: Would be really, really surreal.
0: Yeah.
1: Yeah.
0: When did you realize and decide that you wanted to write songs yourself?
1: Probably around age 11 or 12.
0: What was it that made you, like, was there a trigger moment you can remember?
1: I don't know. I don't really think so. I think I do remember hearing Taylor Swift and that having an impact on me, her first CD, and being like, oh, girl with guitar who wrote all her own songs, like that narrative being really potent.
0: Mm-hmm.
1: And I was like, as a little kid, listening to country radio and being like, oh, that's cool that she wrote the songs and has something to say. And it felt very like that first record of hers felt very like I could identify with it as an 8-year-old girl.
0: Sure.
1: Or whenever, however old I was, maybe like 10 or something. And also just I would listen to the radio and ask my mom, what do the lyrics of this song mean? Like, she always tells this story about how I will follow you into the dark was a smash hit on radio.
0: Mm-hmm.
1: And we were driving in the mountains one day. We had just gone on this hike. And I asked her, like, Mom, what does this song mean? Like, is this a song about death? Like, I need to know what he's talking about. Like, what is vacancy? What does the word vacancy mean? No vacancy. Sign system. Like, she was like, are you listening to the lyrics of the song? I was like 8 or something.
0: Yeah.
1: Maybe. Death Cab for Cutie was a big angster for me. Ooh, transatlanticism.
0: Yeah.
1: Yeah.
0: Well, let's listen to a bit of I Will Follow You Into the Dark from Death Cab for Cutie. This is World Cafe.

0: school.
1: That's Death Cab for Cutie. I will follow you into the dark. I'm talking to Jovi Riccio on World Cafe today. And that was a song that she listened to as a really little kid, started thinking about the lyrics in there. And correct me if I don't have the timeline right here, but you went to school for music. You went to Berklee. Mm-hmm. Just as you were kind of setting off into the world, graduating from college, you're in your early 20s, pandemic hits.
2: Mm-hmm.
1: What do you remember feeling when that was happening?
2: I think just like everyone else, I was like, this isn't going to last that long. Mm-hmm. Like, initially, just the stages of grief, denial. And I moved back home. My mom was living alone at the time and was like, oh, just come home for a while. Like, come hang. Come be in the mountains. You know, we can maybe go hiking outside in masks and be safe about it, but like you'll be able to be outside more. Like, you don't want to be in a big city right now. And I was like, yeah, you're right. Like, this will only be a couple weeks. And then as time went by, like, I just felt like it was, yeah, just moving through the stages of grief. I was just super, I don't think I was totally aware of how lonely I was.
1: Sure.
2: But yeah, I would just see my friends on Zoom, and some of them were with their parents, some of them stayed in Boston. We had like a really depressing virtual graduation.
1: The next song that you're going to play for us has a lyric you sing about being 21 with time to kill, about being 23 with your friends moving to new cities.
2: Mm-hmm.
1: Does this tie into that time? Could you talk about writing this song?
2: Yeah. I started writing this song around 2022. I moved to Nashville, and I was just so nostalgic for college. I missed it. I was like, why do I feel like all of a sudden I have to be in my 30s and I'm 23 and my friends live in New York or LA and are on their own journeys? And some of my closest friends from college, we were all in different cities. And for the first time, I just had to experience maintaining friend, you know, like adult friendships, maintaining friendships long distance. And I was just really nostalgic for this experience of like going to parties, going to house shows, punk shows, drinking a lot and not thinking so much about it. I was friends with a lot of, you know, older people who were sober, and I was, you know, exploring sobriety myself, and it was what was needed for myself. But I was also like, man, I'm like pretty young. Like, I was almost like resentful of having to grow up so fast. Sure. And I think a lot of people in my generation and younger generations like feel that, and it's manifested itself in different ways. But for me, I wrote that song and I showed it to actually one of my closest friends, from college, and they were like, you should finish that song. And then I finished it in maybe 2024.
1: And it has like a rockier sound than the first song we heard you play, The Ridge.
2: Yeah.
1: Why was that the right vibe to tell this story?
2: I think the angst.
1: Yeah.
2: That like,
1: we're back at the angst again. Yeah.
2: Yeah, the extended adolescence.
1: Totally.
2: I always wanted to do rock also. I never want to be one thing, and I never really want to play one genre. I'm very like, I love so many types of music. I'm such a fan of so many types of music, and it's hard, I think, having somewhat of a traditional music background, playing bluegrass as a teenager in country music.
1: Yeah.
2: There's so much pressure to like prove your cred and prove that you deserve to be playing this music that has like actually such a beautiful tradition. And that's, yeah, it's a complicated thing, but I'm also like over here still listening to Indian alternative rock.
1: Totally.
2: And when I was in college, I would be going to bluegrass jams at my friend's house and then going and moshing at punk shows the next night. So it's always been true to who I am. And only recently, I feel like in music, has it become kind of trendy to like kind of have like twangy alternative rock, or it's been trendy again. Twangy alternative rock, indie twang, or whatever they're calling it these days. So I'm grateful that that's happening because I've always felt aligned with that. Yeah, I was really inspired by artists like Courtney Barnett and
1: yeah.
2: Yeah.
1: Well, let's hear it. This is Joby Riccio, Buzzkill, World Cafe.

0: Thank you guys so much.
1: It's Joby Riccio with Buzzkill, song from her upcoming new album, Face the Feeling. Joby's my guest on World Cafe. I'm Raina Duris. In 2023, the year you released your debut album, Whiplash, you were awarded the John Prine Songwriter Fellowship from Newport Festival's Foundation. And that fellowship, just sort of the quick description, it's given to one young songwriter every year who, quote, embodies John's spirit. And it also means you get a spot at the Newport Folk Festival. First, you actually did meet John Prine at one point, right?
2: Mm-hmm.
1: Can you tell us that story?
2: Yeah, I went to this music camp called Grammy Camp. And I went as a songwriter. You basically go for different music tracks. So you can go and be a producer or a bass player, a vocalist. And I went for songwriting, and you have to audition. And he was playing at the Grammy Museum in LA. It was in LA. And our songwriting teacher was like, we're going to go get to see this great legendary songwriter, John Prine. And I, like, was so excited because my dad showed me John Prine a few years prior. And I had actually, we were at the Telluride Bluegrass Festival. I'd only been to Telluride one time and John Prine was playing. And I missed his set because I was seeing, I think, the Punch Brothers with my sisters or something. And my dad went and saw John Prine by himself, and we were like, oh, who'd you go see? And he was like, I went and saw this artist, John Prine. And then we listened to his CD on the way back, just me and my dad. And I was like, Dad, why didn't you come get me? This is the greatest songwriting. And I was like, I remember the song Hello in There came on, and I made him go back and replay the song. But anyways, fast forward a couple years, I'm at Grammy Camp. We go see John Prine, and then we get to go backstage and meet him. Like this little camp of five young, I think we're like 17-year-olds. None of these other kids, except for maybe one of them, knew who he was. In my memory, sorry to the kids if they're listening. They're like, oh, I remember him. Yeah, and I met him and I cried and I told him how much his music meant to me and my dad and just thanked him. And he was super nice and was like, thank you so much. Yeah.
1: How did you react when you found out that you were going to be the recipient of that fellowship?
2: I cried and screamed and I called my dad.
1: I feel like winning a songwriting award named for, you know, one of the greatest songwriters ever, one of your own personal heroes, is very, very exciting, but also could be a lot of pressure. Like there's a lot to live up to there.
2: Yeah.
1: Is that something that you felt after winning that?
2: Yeah, I think I feel it also now, still continued, especially kind of painting with different palettes and different sounds. I don't want people to be like, but you were the John Prine songwriter, why aren't you doing more John Prine stuff? Like, that's always gonna be a songwriter that I'm influenced by. And I mean, John's music, there's lots of different sounds. I listen to a song like Saddle in the Rain. It's that thing's got horns on it, you know? Like I think that maybe I feel more of the pressure now, weirdly, just to be like, but yeah, it was scary to go to Newport and play.
1: What
2: solo.
1: Did it feel like up there on stage?
2: Oh, it was really scary. I think the scariest part was singing his songs, not even playing.

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4: Welcome back to World Cafe. I'm Raina Duras, and my guest today is Joby Riccio, who has a new album called Face the Feeling.
5: The title, Face the Feeling, is that kind of a mission statement of sorts for the record?
6: Yeah, I would say so. It comes from a lyric in the song Pilar, New Mexico. And the lyric is, make myself turn and face the feeling and sit inside of it. And that is something I feel I had to do throughout the course of writing these songs. When I was making this record, I got off my phone for the first time, and I remember journaling about it, and I drew a picture of my phone and wrote, this is kind of like corny and cringe, but I wrote like, this is a billboard on, like I drew a picture of an iPhone and wrote that because I was just like, this is just so... This is so, I just can't get over the idea that like we're so advertised to
5: constantly,
6: at constant pace.
5: So much that we don't even think about it at all.
6: Yeah, I've tried to become more cognizant and aware of it because it's scary and I think we need to be. And also like I want to be able to process the world around me. I want to be able to make my own decisions, informed decisions. And I want to be able to remember my life and not numb out. And I was feeling myself starting to do that a little bit because I was so overwhelmed and I was touring so much and the news was stressing me out and stressing out everyone around me. And I was like, to get organized to fight against this stuff, like we have to feel through it. We have to process it.
5: If you're just joining us, I'm speaking with Joby Riccio today. Her upcoming new album is called Face the Feeling. There's a song about love that I want to ask you about on this album called Coyote, where you're singing from the perspective of, I think, yourself as a child, dreaming about a love working out. What's the story behind this song?
6: Well, this is a song that I wrote. I was going to go on a hike, and this song came out from a memory of childhood. And I was thinking and reflecting on things that I had heard from other queer people, people I had dated, people I'm in community with, about having people in your life that you knew in childhood that you tried to come out to, and having that not go well, or maybe people that you were super close friends with and had a very confusing friendship with, and just how confusing really close friends and attachment can be when you're young and queer and not out, but maybe you're out to yourself. And also how beautiful that is and how beautiful it is to be a young queer child. And so I think I wrote the song for myself and also for all of those people. I was like, no one's ever written a song about this. Yeah. This shared experience that I think a lot of queer people have, being like, I'm different and I'm, and there's a sadness to it in the song.
5: I mean, the last line of the song is it's a gut punch. Like, I screwed the lid on tight and smiled, almost convinced myself too for a little while. So that's like from your own kind of experience. Here's Coyote, Joby Riccio, World Cafe.

0: That's Coyote from Joby Riccio, my guest today on World Cafe. So when you wanted to be a songwriter, I mean, you're openly queer now. Were you always comfortable with the idea of being openly queer on a stage as a songwriter?
1: No.
0: No? What did it take to get there?
1: Seeing other queer songwriters, for sure. I think the culture shift around that, seeing more queer and trans people take up space in country music was very healing for me. A couple years ago, they were given a lot more space. And I think that that helped me and others kind of be like, okay, we can do this. We can be here. But also just I grew up and I became more comfortable and secure in my sexuality and who I am. And I just wasn't 21 anymore or 19 and insecure and feeling like, oh, maybe I'm not gay enough or I'm not straight enough or I'm not, you know, insert thing here enough. Like, I was just kind of like, you know what? I am who I am and I don't have to prove it to anyone. And also, I don't have to always, you know, like, as an artist, my music is the most important thing. And my music is queer music because I'm queer. Mm-hmm. And that's what it is.
0: Yeah. Well, and I think, you know, there's a this sort of, when you're a queer person, I don't know if you feel this, but I feel like sometimes when people talk about it, there could be this expectation that you're going to be like kind of it's like a political activist thing. Yeah. Just because you are who you are, right?
1: Yeah.
0: But I do think that like singing songs about queer love, whether it is to like take a stand or just because you're simply singing a song about your own experience, is powerful because there might be a young person out there who felt like you who hears that and is like, mm-hmm. That's me.
1: Mm-hmm.
0: How do you think about music as a force for change?
1: Mm. I think music makes people joyful. Music makes people grieve. Music makes people express. Music makes people process. And in order to move forward and in order to know what the next thing and in order to get back up and keep fighting, people need to be able to move through things. Mm-hmm. And music is the thing that I reach for when I am like at my lowest or my highest. Music is also a community space. It's a third space. Live music specifically. Like, that is powerful. Being in a room with people and using your voice, I mean, if you choose to do so in the context of music, like, there's a lot of power there.
0: I do want to play one more song from the new record, and it does tie into some of the work you've done to like actually change things for the better. You partnered with Conservation Colorado when you released this song as a single, mm-hmm. And it is called Wildfire Season. And I know this is also based on where you're from, Morrison, Colorado, and just Colorado kind of in general. Could you tell us about witnessing the wildfires near your home?
1: Mm. I started this song in 2020, and I wasn't living in Morrison anymore. I was living in the suburbs of Denver with my mom. And I just kept having this intrusive thought that what if these fires that are going on all over the West and that were happening actively in Colorado, what if they come and burn down Morrison? And I was obsessed with going to this ice cream place, this soft serve place called the Blue Cow. It's now called the Cow, but still call it the Blue Cow. And I was like, what should I go get an ice cream? Like what if my hometown burns down? Like it was like this intrusive thought that would keep me up at night. And now we've seen people experiencing that. Mm-hmm. And then a few years later, actually, I think it was a year and a half later, there was a fire that raged through the suburbs of Boulder. And I had a cousin who had to evacuate due to that fire. And that was the fire that made me finish this song. And I was living in Nashville at the time. And I remember seeing pictures from that fire. And I was so upset and so distressed that it just felt like nothing would happen because of this. And of course, seeing the LA fires, the song had already been done and been, yeah, like seeing the fact that now it's not just fires and natural disasters aren't just something that happen far away. Like they are touching people in communities where people live every day. I mean, not every day, but more and more, with more and more frequency. And it's due to the climate crisis.
0: Yeah.
1: And the fact that we have people actively working at the highest levels to erase that fact and to cover up the data that people have spent their lives collecting, firing those people. It's heinous. It's shameful. It's horrifying. And I am putting out this song and giving money to an amazing organization that works to get green leaders in power. It's like the least I can feel like I can do.
0: Well, it is a very powerful song, and we're going to hear it right now. This is Joby Riccio, Wildfire Season.

0: Jovi Riccio, Wildfire Season. It's from her new album, Face the Feeling, coming out May 15th. Jovi, I want to thank you so much for being here. I enjoyed this conversation with you so much. Thank you.
1: Thank you. I enjoyed this too.
0: I'm Raina Duras, back in a moment with more World Cafe.
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0: 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Now, Jovi grew up listening to John Prine. She told her story of meeting him. She was awarded the John Prine Songwriters Fellowship. So let's listen to some John Prine here with Bonnie Raitt. It's Angel from Montgomery.

0: lucky can one man give?
1: Kurt Vile with John Prine. That was How Lucky. Kurt said that recording that was probably the single most special musical moment in his life. I want to say thank you again at the end of this hour of World Cafe to Joby Riccio for being on the show. And thank you to World Cafe senior producer Kimberly Dunod for her work on that session. Thank you as well to our affiliates all across the country who bring this show to you. We produce it at WXPN at the University of Pennsylvania in Philadelphia. I'm Raina Duris. 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
1: Steven Sanchez has a lot of heart. You can hear it in this song that he says was inspired by his grandparents. I'll tell you more about that. It is called Sweet Love. It is coming up. You'll also hear this song about having a heart that doesn't seem to be working quite right by Sharp Pins. That's I Don't Have the Heart, new from Sharp Pins. And new music this hour from a band called Victory Land from their debut album, My Heart is a Room with No Cameras. All those tunes and more on the way. I'm Raina Duris, and this is World Cafe. Now, Victory Land is a new band out of Brooklyn, same city as this band who helped make Brooklyn one of the coolest places to be a musician during the aughts and 2010s, LCD Sound System, Disco Infiltrator.

Devin Gilfillian returns this June with a new album called Time Will Tell. This is World Cafe, Raina Duris with you. Devin released this song earlier this year to announce that new record where he sounds like a soul singer in a Western movie. It's Devin. This song earlier this year to announce that new record where he sounds like a soul singer in a Western movie. It's Devin Gilfillian, Hold On, Hourglass.

0: I Don't Have the Heart, fun new one from Sharp Pins. 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
0: Hey, it is live from the archives. I'm Raina Duras with some exclusive World Cafe live tracks for you. And it is digraph day on Live from the Archives today. A digraph, in case you don't know, is when two letters together make a new sound. Like PH makes a F sound. That's a digraph. Two artists with that PH digraph in their names today on Live from the Archives, starting with one who has two, actually. It's Phosphorescent, New Birth in New England, live for World Cafe.

You're live from the archive set. That was Northside Gal, recorded for World Cafe by J.D. McPherson. Before that, New Birth in New England, performed by Phosphorescent. This is World Cafe. When you hear your next artist, it may not surprise you to know that he first got into music by exploring his grandfather's record collection. It's got a real throwback retro vibe. But that is not the only way his grandparents influenced him. Steven Sanchez says this song is also inspired by their love for each other. And he says the active choice we have to make to love one another every day. And if that isn't sweet enough, his grandma and grandpa are also in the music video. It's called Sweet Love. Steven Sanchez on World.

0: The Great Divide, that's from Noah Kahan. 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
0: Hello, it is Raina. This is World Cafe. And if you are a fan of Pavement, and maybe if you also dabble in a little LCD sound system in that era of early 2000s indie rock, you may dig this new band out of Brooklyn. They are called Victory Land. This song is No Cameron, new on the Cafe.

0: Citizen Cope, sun's gonna rise, bringing you to the end of this edition of World Cafe. Thank you so much for letting me hang out with you and play you some songs today. 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And also thank you to the team who makes World Cafe. We produce it at WXPN at the University of Pennsylvania in Philadelphia. My name is Raina Duras. 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

Radney Foster with Hammer and Nails here on WMOT Roots Radio. I'm Erica, so happy to be traveling alongside y'all, kicking your weekend off here in Middle Tennessee. We just had Radney Foster plan our stage for Wired In, which is our members-only concert series that we offer once a month. If you'd like to join us for our next Wired In show, it's going to be coming up on June 17th, and we're going to have music from Emily Scott Robinson and Breakfield. Invites for that will go out soon. In the meantime, I've got music this hour from Carlene Carter and the Black Keys, Jack Ingram next with Old Motel here on WMOT.

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1: The Fabulous Thunderbirds, Why Get Up, here on WMOT. New music from Emily Nenni in that set. That's N-E-N-N-I. That's a song called Take My Money. She's got quite a few shows coming up here in Nashville. She's going to be playing the Grand Ole Opry tomorrow night. That's Saturday the 16th. And she's got two back-to-back shows at Skinny Dennis on May 22nd and 23rd next week. Got the Birds on the way here on WMOT.
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0: Carlene Carter with Elizabeth Cook. That was a song called Blackie's Gunman. I just saw some promo the other day for a movie featuring Elizabeth Cook. It's called The Easy Kind, and I guess it's going to be releasing to some specialty theaters coming up in the next few weeks. It's basically a slightly fictionalized version of Elizabeth Cook's life and her career in music. It really looked interesting. I'm hoping I can get a chance to see it pretty soon. Don Williams before that with a song called Leaving Louisiana in the Broad Daylight. We heard Paula Cole with God's Gonna Cut You Down, and The Birds and Ballad of Easy Rider started the set off. The Waylon Jennies coming up next here on WMOT.
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The Black Crows with High and Lonesome. It's a new song off their record called A Pound of Feathers. J.D. McPherson before that with Head Over Heels. We heard the Black Keys with Going Down South, and the Waylon Jennies with Wildflowers started us off. We've got Dom Flemons coming up next here on WMOT.

Hi, this is Chuck Prophet from San Francisco, California. It's great to be here on WMOT. 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

Todd Snyder with 37206, of course, a Nashville zip code here on WMOT Roots Radio. I'm Erica, so happy to be traveling alongside y'all tonight. Hope your weekend's off to a great start here in Middle Tennessee. Hope you've got some fun things planned to celebrate this beautiful spring weather that we have here in the middle of May. Coming up in the next set, I've got new music from Devin Gilfillian and Willie Nelson. Kelly Willis first. Here's Heaven Bound on WMOT.

0: That was Devin Gilfillian, a new song called IRL. He's got a brand new album coming out June 26th, so about a month or so from now. That's called Time Will Tell. We've been waiting on new music from him for a while. I'm very excited to see what he's been cooking up. I know the new record was largely recorded here in Nashville at RCA Studios. We heard Willie Nelson in that set as well with The Harder They Come. New music from Monrovia is on the way here on WMOT.
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0: The Way Down Wanderers, a song called Patient Pretender here on WMOT Roots Radio. Tim Easton in that set, he's always such a great songwriter. Whenever I see him live, I just am reminded of all of his great catalog of music. That particular song is called Lexington Jail. We heard Hank III in that set with I'm a Long Gone Daddy, and Monrovia started that set off with a song called Old Fort Steel Trail. He just released an album in January of this year called Bloodline, and is touring it currently. It looked like no Nashville dates coming up, but I do think he was playing the Bristol, Tennessee Rhythm and Blues Festival, if I'm not mistaken. That song was called Old Fort Steel Trail off of that album, Bloodline. Well, WMOT has some tickets to give away. Now through Monday, you can enter to win tickets to see Daniel Donato's Cosmic Country at Ryman Auditorium. That show's Friday, August 28th. We've got tickets to see The War and Treaty at the Ryman on Sunday, September 13th. Tedeschi Trucks Band tickets at The Truth, which is a new venue opening in the Wedgwood, Houston area. That show's coming up Friday, October 16th. We also have tickets to City Winery to see Daryl Scott and the Scott Brothers Thursday, June 4th. So quite a cool little lineup of ticket giveaways there. 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

0: Gurf Morlix with I'm Hungry and I'm Cold here on WMOT. New music from Cat Clyde in that set off of her new album Mud, Blood, Bone. That was called Man's World. She's touring all around Canada the next few months. We heard Chris Isaak with Let Me Down Easy and Queen's Bluff with a song called Hey World started us off that set. Tracy Nelson coming up here on WMOT Roots Radio.
1: 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Thanks.

Leon Russell with Prince of Peace here on WMOT. I'm Erica, so happy to be traveling alongside you tonight here in Middle Tennessee, starting off your weekend, or from wherever you might be tuning in around the world. We recently got some feedback that we have listeners in all 50 states and lots of countries overseas. So welcome and happy weekend wherever you might be tuning in. Coming up in the next hour, I've got music from Grant Lee Phillips and new music from Willow Avalon. Bruce Springsteen next. Here's Atlantic City off of the album Nebraska on WMOT.

Does every car look at? What the hell happened to the Cadillac? Whatever happened to the Cadillac? It was stretched up, chrome up, long and black. It used to stand out from the rest of the back. What the hell's happened to the Cadillac?

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That's what happened to the Cadillac. Whatever happened to the radio? Music used to have so much soul. It all sounds the same, and I traced it back. What the hell?

0: Leanne Womack with The Way I'm Living here on WMOT Roots Radio. We heard new music from Dale Watson in that set with What the Hell Happened to the Cadillac. Dale Watson's going to be playing in Nashville on May 17th, so this coming Sunday. He'll be at the Eastside Bowl playing the Rockin' Rumble event. That starts at noon, but it's an all-day event with live music all day. He also has a new album out called Unwanted, which is sort of a tribute album to Willie Nelson and Waylon Jennings, featuring his original songs, but kind of inspired by those artists. I've got new music on the way from Willow Avalon here on WMOT.
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0: Dave Alvin, a song called 4th of July here on WMOT. The band White Horse before that with Who's Been Talkin'. Daryl Scott and a song called I Wish. He's got a show coming up here in Nashville at City Winery on Thursday, June 4th. We actually have tickets to give away to that show on our website, WMOT.org. So you're welcome to enter to win those tickets on our website. And we heard a new song by Willow Avalon to start that set off. It was called Cardinal Sin, featuring Jason Isbell. She's got her own tour dates coming up, but she's also opening for the Marcus King Band here in Nashville on May 27th. That show will be at the Nashville Municipal Auditorium. She's also playing the Opry Next Stage live from downtown Nashville on Wednesday, June 3rd. I believe that's part of CMA Fest. I'm not totally sure, but that will be at the Category 10 bar right there near Broadway downtown. So she's got shows again May 27th and June 3rd coming up here in Nashville, and also touring her own record throughout the rest of this summer. Got new music from Amy Grant coming up here on WMOT.
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0: Grace and Caps, a song called You Can't Turn Around here on Roots Radio, WMOT. We heard Grant Lee Phillips in that set with a song called Gather Up. Chris Knight with A Pretty Good Guy. And off of her brand new record called The Me That Remains, we heard Amy Grant with Ruby Amonfu and a song called How Do We Get There From Here? This is the first original music album that Amy Grant has released in 13 years. It was just released last week, a brand new album, definitely exploring themes of healing and grace. She had some recent health challenges, and this album kind of digs into a lot of that, the emotional side of that. She also played a show for us last month in April for our Wired In, and we just released the videos for that on our YouTube channel, which is at WMOT Roots Radio. So if you want to hear Amy Grant live from our studio playing some of those songs, you can find those videos again at our YouTube channel, which is at WMOT Roots Radio. Well, I'm Erica. This is where I leave you for the night. I'm clocking out, but I will be with you again next Friday to start your weekend off right here with some Roots and Americana music on WMOT. 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

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No drugs, straight laced, straight up, my

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They say that back when Eisenhower was the president, golf course was where most of his time was spent. So nobody really listened to what the president said, because in general people knew that the general was politically dead. But he always seemed to know when the muscle would be flexed, because I remember him saying something, mumbling something about a military-industrial complex. Americans no longer fight to keep their shores safe, but rather to keep the jobs going in the arms-making workplace. We pretend to be gripped by some sort of political reflex, but all we're really doing is paying dues to the military-industrial complex. The military and the monetary get together whenever they think it's necessary. They turn our brothers and sisters into mercenaries. They are turning our planet into a cemetery. They use the media as an intermediary to keep the citizens secondary, making so many decisions that seem so arbitrary, taking honor from the honorary, dignity from the dignitary, sickness from the secretary. Leave the bitch in obituary. You gotta work for peace. Peace ain't coming this way. If everybody was for peace as much as they say they are, we would have it. The only thing wrong with peace, you can't make no money from it. You gotta work for peace. Peace ain't coming this way. We should not allow ourselves to be swayed by this talk of entering into a time of peace. Peace is not the absence of war. It is the absence of rumors of war and threats of war and the preparation for war. We gotta work for peace. Each one reach one. Each one teach one. Nobody

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He's a bad man. 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
1: Hello, everybody, and welcome to The List, the Americana chart show. I'm your host, Webb Wilder, last of the full-grown men. What we have here is a two-hour program that reflects the Americana Music Association's album chart for radio airplay. We'll reveal the number one album at Americana Radio at the end of the second hour. Everything you'll hear in our program comes from albums currently on that chart. So let's get started. Amy Grant's new album, and particularly its title, The Me That Remains, reflects her journey of healing after a serious bicycle accident in 2022. The Me That Remains finds itself among the top five most added albums at Americana Radio, and it's debuting at 47. This song comes from the pen of her producer, Mac McAnally, a great artist himself. This is Amy Grant, and Nothing Like a Sunny Day on The List.

Mountain Girl, Josiah and the Bonnevilles from As Is. That album is debuting at 39. Slow Growth from the latest album from Caleb Caudle, Heavy Thrill. That album is debuting at 43. Come On Up to the House, Sweet Meg from the album Massive Negroni, the name of the quartet of which she is 1/4. And of course, she's a New York native and Nashville transplant. Massive Negroni is her first full-length jazz album released independently, and it's debuting at 45 for Sweet Meg. You

Crushing Flowers is the first full-length Drivin' and Cryin' studio album in 7 years, produced by former Drivin' and Cryin' lead guitarist, currently lead guitarist for Jason Isbell's 400 unit, Sadler Vaden. Crushing Flowers is among the top five most added albums at Americana Radio this week, with a chart position of 36 for Drivin' and Cryin'. This is Come On and Dance on the list.

0: the matter at hand from Canadian boy Golden, whose Best of Our Possible Lives album is 25. Ain't That Fine? I'm With Her. Of course, I'm With Her is the trio made up of Aoife O'Donovan, Sarah Watkins, and Sarah Jarosz. Sing Me Alive is the trio's first live album ever and has a chart position of 27. It's Been Too Long, Ringo Starr from Long, Long Road, the second Ringo Starr album to have been produced by T-Bone Burnett. Long, Long Road is 35, and you're listening to The List.
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0: Welcome back to The List, the Americana chart show with your host, Webb Wilder, last of the full-grown men. Five-time Grammy Award winner and living legend, Taj Mahal is back with a powerhouse ensemble that includes guitarist Johnny Lee Schell, drummer Tony Bronigal, and other stellar personages. In fact, the album is billed to Taj Mahal and the Phantom Blues Band. It has a one-word title. It's simply called Time. It's number 24. It's the most added album at Americana Radio this week. From Time by Taj Mahal and the Phantom Blues Band, this is Life of Love on The List.

0: Honky Tonkin', I Guess I Done Me Some, the old Delbert McClinton song, here done by Emily Nenny from her new album, Movin' Shoes, which is among the top five most added albums at Americana Radio this week for the California-born, Nashville-based Emily Nenny. Movin' Shoes is Emily Nenny's sophomore release and has a chart position of 21. Stubborn from William Clark Green's Watterson Hall album, that album, number 22. Who Am I? From East Tennessee family band Garrett Boy's debut album, It Runs Deep, produced by Ray Kennedy. It Runs Deep is 23 for Garrett Boy's, and you're listening to The List.
1: 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This week it comes from banjo player Max Wareham, guitarist Jim Hurst, mandolinist Jared Walker, and the Big Cricket String Band. I'm Craig Havokhurst. I hope you'll join me on the air Saturday at 9, again Tuesday evening at 8. 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
0: Welcome back to The List, the Americana chart show. Chicago Farmer has long been the nom de plume, or moniker, if you will, for musician Cody Dykoff. Homemade represents the first Chicago Farmer album recorded with Cody's road band, The Field Notes. Homemade is 20 for Chicago Farmer, and this is Great River Road on The List.

0: Please, from the new Yarn album, Saturday Night Sermon, which has a chart position of 17. State Lines, from Colton Boland's Grandpa's Mill, number 18. Broke No More, Britt Taylor, from Land of the Forgotten. That album is number 19 and produced by husband Adam Chaffins. Britt Taylor will join Hayes Carl on a co-bill for Nashville's WMOT's 895 Alive at 3rd and Lindsley on Sunday, May 24th. Another in a series of programs celebrating WMOT's upcoming 10th anniversary. 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

0: Rickety Old Bridge, Langhorn Slim, from The Dreamin' Kind, an album in which he re-embraces his rock and roll roots. The Dreamin' Kind is 13 for Langhorn Slim. People Pleasing, Band of Heathens, the Austin band's latest album, Countrysides, is 14. Digging in the Coal, Leah Blevins from All Dressed Up, that album has a chart position of 15, and you, my friends, are listening to The List.
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0: Welcome back to The List, the Americana chart show. Janjay Lowe was born in Libya, specifically in an area of Libya called Monrovia. Raised in the United States, he took on the nom de plume stage name of Monrovia in tribute to the land of his birth. His debut album is called Bloodline. It has a chart position of 12. This is Monrovia and Field Song on The List.

0: Singing saw Iron and Wine, the nom de plume or stage name, or pen name if you like, used by singer-songwriter Sam Beam. The latest album, Hen's Teeth, number 9. Rita Blue, one of the many great songs that comes from Guy Clark's debut album, Old Number 1, Here Done by Margot Price, who joins a whole lot of great artists in tribute of that album on the tribute album called Old Number 1 Revisited in celebration of the 50th anniversary of Guy's debut album. And it was released at the same time as a book by Peter Blackstock. Old Number 1 Revisited is number 10. Matter of Taste, Tyler Ballgame from For the First Time Again, number 11. 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
1: 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Plus, I had a great conversation with Tom Rohr, who founded something called Food Loops in North Arkansas. 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
0: Welcome back to The List, the Americana Chart Show. I'm your host, Webb Wilder, last of the full-grown men. They Call Us the Lucky Ones is the first studio full-length album for Grammy and Oscar winner Ryan Bingham in 7 years. It was made in collaboration with trusted country roots band The Texas Gentlemen. They Call Us the Lucky Ones is debuting at 8 for Ryan Bingham, and from it, this is Ballad of the Texas Gentleman on The List.

0: Crazy Cryin', Tedeschi Trucks Band. And that song, of course, was co-written by Tedeschi Trucks Band member Mike Madison and Derek Trucks himself. It comes from the new Tedeschi Trucks Band album, Future Soul, which has a chart position of 5. And of course, the Tedeschi Trucks Band was just in Nashville opening the Eagles show at First Bank Stadium and will be at Bonnaroo in Manchester, Tennessee on May 16th. And then they'll return to Nashville for 2 big shows in October. As I said, Future Soul is number 5 for the Tedeschi Trucks Band. Another Time, Canadian Cat Clyde from Mud, Blood, Bone. That album, number 6. After Me, Cassius Culpepper from Act 1, number 7. 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
0: Welcome back to The List, the Americana chart show. I'm your host, Webb Wilder, last of the full-grown men. Well, we're in the upper reaches of single-digit country here, and we'll get to number 1 by the end of the hour. We're not quite there yet. In fact, we're at number 4 with the new His Golden Messenger album, I'm People. And of course, singer-songwriter and artist MC Taylor flies under the banner of His Golden Messenger, and when touring with the band, of course, calls the whole aggregation that. I'm People was co-produced by MC Taylor and Josh Kaufman, recorded in a former church outside of Woodstock, New York. I'm People, number 4 for His Golden Messenger, and from it, this is Who You Gonna Run To on The List.
3: On Tuesday night at the By and By,

Kentucky Too Long, Charlie Crockett from Age of the Ram, produced by Shooter Jennings, as were the previous two albums, the three albums making up what has been, what has come to be known as the Sagebrush Trilogy. Age of the Ram is number two for Charlie Crockett. Rubber Band Man, Mumford & Sons with Hozier, guest Hozier. And of course, this comes from the current Mumford & Sons album Prize Fighter, which has a chart position of number three. Kacey Musgraves, Middle of Nowhere, is her seventh studio album, and as of this week, is number one on three different Billboard charts. It's among the top five most added albums at Americana Radio this week. The songs were inspired by her East Texas upbringing. And, of course, Middle of Nowhere is number one for Kacey Musgraves. This song finds her joined by Billy Strings and was written by her producers, Daniel Tashin and Ian Fitchuk. This is Kacey Musgraves with Billy Strings. Everybody Wants to Be a Cowboy on the list.

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What do we love to see? We love to see young bands playing old-time music in a new time way. And that is what the Big Cricket String Band is doing right there to open our show. They're from Baltimore. Tell you more about them later. The show is The Old Fashioned, where the ancient tones are forever young. I'm Craig Havokhurst, hosting solo for one more week before Amy Alvey returns from Europe. Can't wait to hear her stories. We are brought to you each week by Robert's Western World, down there on Lower Broadway, Nashville's home of traditional country music. And as I like to say, we are WMOT Roots Radio's home for bluegrass, old time, and traditional acoustic folk. We got all that in the hour ahead. Let's see. Jared Walker, the mandolin player from Billy Strings. Jim Hurst has a record that we have not covered yet, and I can't wait for you to hear it in the second half of the show. Big Cricket String Band will reappear, of course. We're going to hear a whole song by them, and you'll hear a little more detail about them. And a tribute to a wonderful folk singer who has passed away at the end of the show, so stay tuned for that. But let's start with a really unusual cut. This is cool. Bela Fleck is always trying one thing or another. The man is an endless fountain of projects and collaborations. And his latest is maybe the most unexpected of his career. He's got a new album coming out soon, May 29th to be precise, called Fiddle and Drum, with the acclaimed Grammy-winning soprano Renee Fleming. You're going to hear Renee Fleming's voice here in the in our first cut, but it is not the voice you might expect. It is so interesting to hear the way she tackles this. You're also going to hear a very familiar voice in Dolly Parton, who's also in the session. It's celebrating Appalachian music, and I'm looking forward to hearing the full thing, but we're going to tease it now with the classic In the Pines, sung by Renee Fleming on The Old Fashioned.

cool if the cosmos were whiskey. The song there was I'm Just Along for the Ride, and we'll go along for the ride wherever Max Wareham takes us. Before that, the iconic Flattin' Scruggs from their iconic Carnegie Hall album, and White House Blues or McKinley's Gone, as they put it on there. You know, back in the day when they did bluegrass tunes about political assassinations, very interesting time from in America. And a wonderful, important new track at the early in the set, Ferris and Jason Romero, favorites of ours here on The Old Fashioned. And the album These Are the Days That Turn Into Years is coming on June 12th from Lula Records. This will be their seventh album. They are four-time Juno Award winners and just a magical husband and wife pairing. We heard basically the title track called These Are the Days. All right, we opened the show with the Big Cricket String Band, and like I said, they're from Baltimore. I think the distinguishing thing about this group is the twin fiddle sound. Megan Mett is one of them. Julius Bjornson is the other. I hope that I got the pronunciation there correctly. You're also going to hear Joshua Guy on banjo, Kai Knorr on bass, and William Branice on guitar. And the album title is pretty clever, Cricket or Ticket, playing off, I think, some highway billboards you've seen about keeping your seatbelts fastened. So fasten your seatbelts and check out their version of the old working song, Walkin' Boss.

Sturgill Simpson, he's come up in a bunch of conversation I've been having for The String lately. The man's influence is huge, and he's been around just long enough that now contemporary younger artists are talking about him as one of their absolutely central pivot points in discovering country music. Anyway, in 2020, he released Cut and Grass Volume 1, where he reconfigured some of his country songs as bluegrass tunes and arrangements, and we heard All Around You just there. Before that, a classic instrumental from Sam Bush, his Howlin' at the Moon album of 1998, and the tune Funk 42, Bela Fleck, makes a reappearance on the banjo there. And before that, a gentleman who was very influential on the early days of country music, he helped A.P. Carter go and find songs in Virginia back in the 1920s, and that was him singing I'm Working on a Building, and cool connection there between the repertoire of the blues and bluegrass. All right, as we go to the break listening to the Johnson Mountain Boys, I'll just let you know that coming up soon, Jim Hurst, Jared Walker, Natalie and Brittany Haas have a new one. So more new music in the second half of the show and some comforting old ones as well. And I'm Craig Havoker. Stick with us on The Old Fashioned here on WMOT.

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2: Welcome back to The Old Fashioned. I'm Craig Havokhurst. Jared Walker has released Nighthawk, and we got to visit this album regularly in the weeks to come because it's full of great stuff. And I heard his voice for the first time here on this one, and I just think he's a wonderful singer, too. Miles on My Shoes.

One of the great sister duos in string band music, Natalie and Brittany Haas. Natalie the cellist, Brittany the fiddler. This is a new single that, in the old-time way, jams up and medleys several songs. Cedar Pass, Peanut Peak, and the adorably named Prairie Chicken there at the end. And I recommend you find this one on YouTube because they track it live, and I just love the eye contact between these two musicians and sisters. You can just see the affection and the trust and the years of history. Just beautiful. Chamber music as folk music or folk music as chamber music. You take your pick. Before that, we heard the exposed and awesome guitar playing of Jim Hurst, a real showpiece there from his new Travels in Time album. It came out in March, and we are a bit late on this one, but he is great. A two-time IBMA Guitar Player of the Year. And we heard his version of Rubin's Train. All right, going into the last block, we love hearing from Los Angeles bluegrass singer Kenny Feinstein. He's teamed up with Michael Daves on this one, a single of an old-time bluegrass tune called I'm Here to Get My Baby Out of Jail.

I hope that record stirs some memories with some of y'all. It is a brilliant folk duo record from 1999 called Journey Home by Carol Elizabeth Jones and her husband, James Leva, who toured and played for many years as Jones and Leva. They are the mother and father of Vivian Leva, friend of ours and friend of the show, part of the Onlys, part of Viv and Riley, the duo. But I wanted you to hear that voice of Carol Elizabeth Jones because she passed away in April after a battle with cancer at the age of 65. We had not marked that important passing here on the show. And she was a very important singer and artist, spent her life in old time and traditional music. She made music with Hazel Dickens, Alice Gerard, Jenny Hawker, and others. And out of a base in Virginia, just made some musical history. I've loved that record in the past and important to hear it again. So, rest in peace and love to her family. Anyway, that takes us to the end of another show, and we do it every week, Saturday mornings at 9 a.m. and Tuesdays at 8 p.m. We are brought to you each week by Robert's Western World, presenting the music that made Music City. See you soon. Hope to see you at some live music. Get yourself out there and buy some tickets later on.

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Societal values have changed quite a bit over the years, but in 1968, we talked about illegitimate children and babies being born out of wedlock and how shocking and appalling that was. That's why when Diana Ross and Supremes recorded Love Child, it was regarded as one of the most daring records of the late 60s.

0: Any controversy about the subject of Love Child just fueled its popularity. It rocketed through Billboard's Hot 100, topping the charts in December of 1968. This is Ken Paulson for Music Matters.
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John Prine getting us started in the 10 o'clock hour. I'm John Patrick. Glad you're here. Having a big time already. Old 97s in this next set. Also, new Michaela Davis after this Old Crow Medicine Show on WMOT.

0: That is Old 97s on WMOT. Also heard Michaela Davis in there. That's a brand new one. And Old Crow Medicine Show getting us started. I'm John Patrick. Thank you for checking us out today. Music on the way. We got it. Got Julie Miller in this set. Also the Shootout, some of their latest after a new one. Yes, from Hayes Carl and Corb Lund. If you haven't heard, Hayes Carl along with Britt Taylor playing a WMOT benefit. And that is next Sunday, a week from tomorrow at 3rd and Lindsley. 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We'll see you at 895 Alive next Sunday night. Yes, it is Hayes Carl, new music with Corb Lund next.
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0: That's J.P. Harris on WMOT. Julie Miller in there also heard the shootouts and, yeah, kicked it all off with a brand new one from Hayes Carl and Cor Blund. And, yes, Hayes Carl and Britt Taylor playing our 895 Alive. That is next Sunday, a week from tomorrow, 3rd and Lindsley in concert. I love it. Hayes Carl, Britt Taylor for a WMOT benefit. Memorial Day weekend. Are you kidding me? You can get your tickets at 3rdandlindsley.com. Sounds like a big time. Got Dave Alvin on the way, one that he co-wrote with Rod Hodges of the Iguanas. I just love both versions of this song. We got Dave's version of 9 Volt Heart. Going to do that after Shelby Lynn up next.
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baby wait for me in the car. She went looking for his daddy inside a bar. 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

after midnight, talking about the evening news with his wife. The baby wakes up and starts to cry.

0: to the Mavericks on WMOT. Eric Bibb in there with a brand new one. Also heard Dave Alvin and just a great version of 9-Volt Heart, as mentioned, co-written with Rod Hodges of the Iguanas. They do a great version of that one, too. Just such a fun song about the AM radio, the 9-Volt Heart back in the day. Some good stuff. Hey, Local Brew Live is happening this Thursday, May 21st at Brown's Diner from 6 until 10 p.m. with live sets from Sally J, Corey Parsons, Whitney Fenimore, Steady Rotation, and Jay Wren. We'll see you there. Local Brew Live, Brown's Diner, this Thursday. Music on the way, we got it. Warren Treaty, some of their latest. Going to do that after a classic from ZZ Hill. Yeah, and we have that for you next.
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Academy Award winner Chris Smither, the newest Academy Award winner we play at 81 years old. Yeah, he just won back in February for his work in a brilliant thing that they call a short musical called The Singers on Netflix. And if you get a chance, I highly recommend it. It's just clever how well it's done. Chris Smither on WMOT, Academy Award winner. So excited for him. Black Keys on the way. Also, it's Kevin Gordon. After this, it's Our Native Daughters on WMOT.

0: Black Keys, new music out of Akron, Ohio. Peaches, the name of the new record from the boys, Black Keys. We also heard Kevin Gordon in there and kicked it all off with Our Native Daughters here on WMOT. E-Town tomorrow night revisits a show taped at the Momentary in Bentonville, Arkansas, with Allison Russell and Parker Millsap, hosted by Nick and Helen Forrester out of Boulder, Colorado, every Sunday night at 9 here on Listener Power, WMOT. Got Roseanne Cash on the way, going to do that after some of the latest from Zach Bryan up next. Good morning.
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0: That's Steel Woods. Before that, new one from Melissa Carper and Theo Lawrence called Joyous Time. Also heard from Roseanne Cash and some of the latest from Zach Bryan getting us started. Hey, we got some tickets for you to win right over there at WMOT.org. Tickets for Daniel Donato's Cosmic Country at Ryman Auditorium, Friday, August 28th. The Warren Treaty at the Ryman, Sunday, September 13th. Tedeschi Trucks Band at The Truth, Friday, October 16th. And tickets for Daryl Scott and the Scott Brothers at City Winery, Thursday, June 4th. You could win these tickets simply by registering. We just ask one entry per household per show. And if you win, please wait 30 days before entering again. And thank you and good luck. Music on the way. Those Garrett Boys with a brand new one in this set. Also, I'm With Her, some of their latest, after one of my favorite Springsteen songs and Springsteen albums, The Ghost of Tom Joad. And boy, can Tom Morello play this one live. It is Springsteen next.
1: For a show called The Old Fashioned, we sure are devoted to new music, as long as that music contributes to the expanding world of bluegrass, old time, and traditional folk. This week it comes from banjo player Max Wareham, guitarist Jim Hurst, mandolinist Jared Walker, and the Big Cricket String Band. I'm Craig Havokhurst. I hope you'll join me on the air Saturday at 9, again Tuesday evening at 8. The show is grateful for support from Roberts Western World, Nashville's home of traditional country music.
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0: Wayne the Train Hancock on WMOT. Before that, Garrett Boys. That new one is called It Runs Deep. That's the name of the full length, and that's also the name of that song. I'm With Her in There and kicked it all off with Springsteen from the album of the same title, The Ghost of Tom Joad. It doesn't get a whole lot better than that. Calder Allen still to come with the new one. Also, Stephen Stills going way back in this set after Joe Pug up next.
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1: Next time on The String, the surprising and inspiring musical journey of Cassius Culpepper. The Alabama native never sang a song in public before the COVID shutdown, but a mix of timing, support from his Navy buddies, and a deep love of music launched a career. He's been welcomed into Americana and country circles for his songs and his emotional voice. I'm Craig Havokhurst. Join me Monday at 8 p.m. or Sunday at 7 a.m. to meet Cash and hear the story on The String, presented with support from the Franklin Theater, serving Nashville since 1937.

Brandi Carlile on WMOT. I'm John Patrick. Glad to have you, and welcome to the Noon Hour. Music on the way from Joan Osborne with Randy Scruggs. Also, this new one from Clay Street Unit. After this, going back to his very first record, guitars, Cadillacs, etc., etc. Yes, it's Dwight Yoakam on WMOT.

0: Joan Osborne with Randy Scruggs on WMOT. Also heard new Clay Street Unit, Sin and Squalor, the name of their full length. And Dwight, going back to that very first record, Dwight Yoakam, of course. Check out the Old Fashioned this morning. It was another winner. Craig flying solo. I believe Amy is still in Europe doing her tour thing. Craig with new releases by Susto String Band. Also, Max Wareham and Billy Strings mandolinist Jared Walker. Now with a solo debut album. Sounded great this morning. You can hear this all again Tuesday night at 8, The Old Fashioned, with support from Robert's Western World. Charlie Robinson on the way. One of my favorite tunes. My Hometown. Yeah, I got to do that after. Brennan Lee up next. Good morning.
1: 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The Alabama native never sang a song in public before the COVID shutdown, but a mix of timing, support from his Navy buddies, and a deep love of music launched a career. He's been welcomed into Americana and country circles for his songs and his emotional voice. I'm Craig Havokhurst. 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

0: Elwin Birchwood on WMOT. New one from Band of Heathens, yeah, Countryside's the name of their new record. Charlie Robinson with My Hometown and Brennan Lee getting us started at the top of that set here on Listener Power, WMOT. If you're not a member, hope you'll consider becoming one at WMOT.org. Terry Allen and the Panhandle Mystery Band in this set. Also, we got Leah Blevins. It's a new one, and we've got it for you next.
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0: Terry Allen and the Panhandle Mystery Band on WMOT. Yes, also heard Johnny Cash, Kris Kristofferson, Waylon Jennings, and Willie Nelson, the Highwaymen, singing Highwayman. I love it. We also heard Had a Call in there and kicked it all off with a great new one from Leah Blevins. I invite you to check out The String with Craig Havockhurst, and that happens tomorrow, 7 a.m., with support from the Franklin Theater. You can also hear it Monday nights at 8, and tomorrow, an excellent replay program with songwriter Sammy Brew and biographer Jonathan Bernstein talking about the life and impact of the late Justin Townes Earle. And boy, he did impact a lot of us. That happens tomorrow, 7 a.m. The String with Craig Havockhurst with support from the Franklin Theater. J.D. McPherson still to come after Kim Ritchie next.
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New one from Yarn, getting our 1 o'clock hour started. My name's John Patrick, here for about another hour, and then Laurel steps in. She's got your afternoon covered. Got this new one from Colton Boland coming up. After this, it's Emmy Lou. Yeah, Emmy Lou Harris on WMOT.

0: Grammy winner William Bell on WMOT. The new one from Colton Bolin, Grandpa's Mill, the name of the new full-length, and Emmylou Harris getting us started. American Roots, it happens tonight at 9 p.m., celebrating 50 years of Beau Soleil. Hard to believe they've been around that long. That's a few years, man. Not a whole bunch of Louisiana French folk bands out there, but boy, they get it done. That's going to be awesome tonight. American Roots with our pal Nick Spitzer tonight, 9 p.m. 50 years of Beau Soleil. How cool. Jason Hawk Harris on the way after Walt Wilkins and Tina Wilkins together next.
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0: He was surfing a pretty high wave during that record. Rain on the Scarecrow, of course, from the record Scarecrow, 1985, John Mellencamp on WMOT. Before that, it was Chicago Farmer with some new stuff. His new record is called Homemade. We also heard Jason Hawk Harris and kicked it all off with Walt Wilkins and Tina Wilkins together. Hey, Strange Roots Radio tomorrow night. I hope you get a chance to check it out. 10 until midnight. I think one of the best programs ever on the radio, hosted by our very own Cordovas. You might hear an Italian folk song. You might hear some Fred Astaire. You might hear Zappa. You might hear Jimmy Buffett. I've heard all of them on there. Cordovas take us on a trip into the fringes of American music and beyond. The boys have been on tour in Europe all of last month and all of this month so far. You never know when they're going to be recording from or when they're living in Mexico. It's just such a cool show. Strange Roots Radio tomorrow night at 10. Music on the way from Beth Bombara after Steve Forbert up next.
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0: That's Benjamin Todd, new music on WMOT. BR549 in there. Also heard from Beth Bombara and kicked it all off with Steve Forbert at the top of that set. My name is John Patrick. Thank you for checking us out today, for listening to and supporting WMOT. We certainly do appreciate it. We've got Laurel on the way next in the 2 o'clock hour, and boy, does she have some cool stuff. Some of that new music from the Head and the Heart out of Seattle. Also, Tom Petty and the Heartbreakers, and we're going way back with the Byrds. Yeah, we're going to do that next. Have a great weekend. I'll catch you Monday, 6 a.m. Thank you for listening.
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Tom Petty and the Heartbreakers with I'm Walkin' here on WMOT. Good afternoon. I'm Laurel here on a beautiful Saturday. I'll be with you until 6 o'clock tonight. And coming up this hour, new music from the head and the heart. Also new on the way from Emily and Scott Robinson. Here's Uncle Tupelo, No Depression on WMOT.

0: These Are the Days by Michaela Ann here on WMOT. Loudon Wainwright III, Pack Up Your Sorrows, and kicked off with one of my very favorites, Uncle Tupelo, No Depression. 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

0: A new single from the Head and the Heart, Lost in My Mind, here on WMOT. Old Salt Union, before that, some Casey Musgraves, and we kicked off with Daryl Scott. 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

0: Webb Walter, Tell Me What's Wrong, from Night Without Love. Webb Walter is a host here on WMOT, and he also hosts The List, which you can tune into Fridays at 2 p.m. and replays Saturday mornings at 7 a.m. as he counts down the Americana Music Association's album chart countdown of the week. The Cordovas before that, and the Cordovas host a wonderful show here on WMOT as well, Strange Roots Radio, Sunday nights from 10 to midnight. I'll start some Robert Earl Keen in that set and kicked off with Emily Scott Robinson's Appalachia. Well, new from Crow and Gazelle, but first Rodney Crowell coming up next on WMOT.
1: 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I'm Craig Havokhurst. 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

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All of my love, all of my kissing, you don't

Oh boy, that's a Buddy Holly song covered by two artists that have taken away from us way too young. Joe Ely and Todd Snyder both passing away late last year. Well, good afternoon. I'm Laurel here with you. A beautiful, beautiful Saturday afternoon. I'll be with you until 6 tonight. And on the way this hour, new music from Montvals, as well as new from Yonder Mountain String Band. Here's Robbie Foulkes, Every Kind of Music But Country on WMOT.

0: Problem With It by Planes on WMOT. Yonder Mountain String Band before that, their new album Good As True just came out in late March. That single is The Lie. And Robbie Folks, Every Kind of Music But Country. We have some tickets we're giving away on our website at WMOT.org, including Daniel Donato's Cosmic Country at the Ryman Auditorium Friday, August the 28th. Also tickets to War and Treaty at the Ryman Sunday, September 13th, Tedeschi Trucks Band at The Truth Friday, October 16th, Daryl Scott and Scott Brothers at City Winery Thursday, June 4th. 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And if you win, please wait 30 days before entering again. Well, on the way, new music from Renee Fleming with Bela Fleck and Dolly Parton with In the Pines here on WMOT.
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0: 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Parker Millsap before that, Buddy Miller, and we start off that set with the new single In the Pines by Renee Fleming, joined along with Bela Fleck and Dolly Parton. 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We're kicking off this Monday with new music from Jim Lauderdale. That's the Local Brew Daily here on WMOT. Well, new on the way from Matt Berninger and Roseanne Cash, but first, Kev Moe here on WMOT Roots Radio.
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0: Mark Broussard, Come Around, here on WMOT. The Chicks before that, and Matt Berninger and Roseanne Cash with a new single, Who Loves the Sun? 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So don't miss that. Then the following week is Jack Barton and Ellie Sanders with new music from Fantastic Cat, Emily Nenny, The Deslandes, and Brother Wallace. 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Well, coming up next, we've got the Mottvales, and they're going to be playing over at 3rd and Lindsley for Finally Friday this coming Friday. 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

Alison Russell, Joy Alotakin, and Julie Williams. No Springtime, that is from the new album In the Hour of Chaos. Well, a beautiful day here on this Saturday, and I'm Laura. I'll be with you until 6 o'clock tonight in this hour. New music from Waylon Payne. Also on the way, Melissa Etheridge, turn along with Chris Stapleton. Here's Taj Mahal and Phantom Blues Band. It's your voodoo working on WMOT.

0: Sean Colvin and Steve Earle together. You're right, I'm wrong, here on WMOT. Guy Clark Jr. before that was Steve Earle, and we kicked off with Taj Mahal and Phantom Blues Band from the album that just came out a few weeks back, Time. It's Your Voodoo Workin'. We'll tune in the Old Fashioned, hosted by Craig Havokhurst and Amy Alvey. 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

0: The Mavericks, All Night Long. And we certainly are missing the passing of the lead singer, Rollo Mallow, late last year. Paul Thorne before that, Goodnight Moonshine, All Night Band is the single from the new album, Business Unusual. 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But
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0: Looking for a Feeling by Waylon Payne here on WMOD. That album just recently came out. Robert Finley before that and the Old Crow Medicine Show, Ain't It Enough. 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That's at 11 o'clock, and then the following week is Charlie Starr. 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

Five More Minutes by Wur and Treaty on WMOT. They have a new album that's coming out in June, The Story of Michael and Tanya, and that was featured on Local Brew Daily this week. Well, good afternoon. I'm Laurel here with you a little bit past 5 o'clock on a nice, beautiful Saturday afternoon, and I will be with you just for the rest of this hour coming up. New music from Aaron Lee Tajin, Larkin Poe on the way. Here's India Ramey from her brand new album, Villain Era. We Ride at Dawn on WMOT.

0: The Life You Chose, that is from Jason Isbell, Something More Than Free. Susan Tedeschi in that set with True. We're giving away tickets to the Tedeschi Trucks Band, who's going to be playing in town over at The Truth on Friday, October 16th. You can visit our website at WMOT.org for more details on that. And we kicked off with India Raimi, loving her newest one, Villain Era. We Ride at Dawn. Tune in tonight for American Roots with Nick Spitzer, and tonight is featuring celebrating 50 years of Beausoleil Live. That's all happening tonight, plus special guest, Louisiana French folk and popular music locally and globally, all in front of a packed hometown house in Lafayette, Louisiana. That's all tonight, American Roots on WMOT. 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
1: From Larkin Poe's album Venom and Faith, that's Beach Blonde Bottle Blues on WMOT. Before that, John Ullier, along with The Reverie with Rainmaker. Sean Camp in that set, we kicked off with the beloved and missed John Prine. That's the Way the World Goes Round, one of my very favorites from him. Tune in the String, hosted by Craig Havokhurst, this week is featuring songwriter Sammy Brew and biographer Jonathan Bernstein as they talk about the life and impact of the late Justin Townes Earl. 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

0: Joanne Parker, End of the Line on WMOT. Jim Lauderdale with Donna the Buffalo before that with Holding Back. John Mellencamp in that set, and Calexico with Iron and Wine with Father Mountain. I'm Laurel Galevi for the rest of this Saturday night. We've got American Roots with Nick Spitzer starting at 9 o'clock. It's celebrating 50 years of Beausoleil Alive, so don't miss that tonight at 9. Well, Chloe Kimes is coming in next, and she's got new music on the way from Britt Taylor, also new from Max Saturn. And I still have to come new music from Aaron Lee Tajan from the new one Get Over It, Underdog. But we're going to kick off with the Soggy Bottom Boys. Have a wonderful rest of your Saturday. I'll be back with you tomorrow at 2 p.m. here on WMOT.
1: 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I'm Craig Havokhurst. I hope you'll join me on the air Saturday at 9, again Tuesday evening at 8. 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

The Blasters, American music here on 89.5 WMOT Roost Radio. Good evening. I'm Matt OZ, sitting in for Chloe Kimes. And coming up this hour, we've got Shooter Jennings on the way. Also, Sturgill Simpson and Britt Taylor. Right now, it's Trisha's with Too Old to Die Young.

0: You know, everything he touches just kind of turns to gold these days. Not only as just a great artist, but also an incredible producer. He seems very in demand these days, and the stuff he's producing is just, man, so good. Shira Jennings, Steady at the Wheel here on WMOT. Before that, we had new music from Yarn with Good Things. And be sure to join us next Sunday, a week from tomorrow, out at 3rd and Lindsley for 895 Alive. It's going to be a really good time out at 3rd and Lindsley. It's going to kick off at 7 o'clock, and you'll be able to join us for Hayes Carl and Britt Taylor in concert with a live broadcast. And it's a really good way to not only support WMOT, because it is a benefit for WMOT, but also it's right smack dab in the middle of your Memorial Day weekend. And what better way to celebrate a Sunday night on a 3-day weekend than by heading out and enjoying some great music, especially Hayes Carl and Britt Taylor together. It's going to be a great show. You can get tickets right now at thirdandlindsley.com. We've got Sturgill Simpson with Oh Sarah coming up next here on WMOT.
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0: The Derek Hoke Band, Hold Me Tight. Before that, Bonnie Raitt with Give It Up or Let Me Go. Then we had new music from Colton Bolin with Clinton County. And he is from Albany, Kentucky, which is, you could probably guess, inside of Clinton County. And he actually wrote the songs for his new album while working at his grandfather's feed mill, to which he aptly titled the album Grandpa's Mill. It's pretty cool. Then we started that set off with another Kentuckian, Sturgill Simpson, with Oh Sarah. We do have tickets up for grabs if you head on over to WMOT.org. Daniel Donato's Cosmic Country at Ryman Auditorium, which is happening Friday, August 28th. Also, the Warren Treaty at the Ryman, Sunday, September 13th. Tedeschi Trucks Band at The Truth, Friday, October 16th. And then Daryl Scott and the Scott Brothers at City Winery. And that is happening Thursday, June 4th. Just remember that it's one entry per household per show. And if you win, please wait 30 days before entering again. And of course, you can find the giveaways tab at WMOT.org. It's up at the top. Coming up, we've got Gary Loris with Listening to Bobby Charles. And that is coming up next here on WMOT.
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0: John Hiatt, Naggin Dark. Before that, Two Tons of Steel with a Ramones cover. Yeah, didn't expect to hear that tonight, did you? That was I Want to Be Sedated. Before that, we had new music from Britt Taylor with Around and Around. And we'll see her at 895 Alive next Sunday out at 3rd and Lindsley. Should be a good time, too. What also should be a good time? Americana Fest. Yeah, that is coming up September 15th through the 19th. And it is just around the corner, if you think about it. We're getting ready to begin. Well, beginning of summer happens next month, and that'll still be late summer. So, 'tis the season. We can say that. Some great artists are going to be out there. John R. Miller, Judy Collins, some friends, Katie Pruitt, Linghorn Slim. Should be a really good time. You can find more information about everything at AmericanaMusic.com. We've got Dave Van Ronk coming up next on WMOT.
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